movie civilians. God, if men could only see the lesson taught by history, that all the singers of the Psalms cannot right a single wrong. Let all men of goodwill stay in the fields they have to till, feed the mouths they have to fill, and cast away their arms. Soldiers who want to be heroes, number practically zero.

0: Hello, welcome to Midnight Madness Radio, episode 389. And I am Michael Tiffany coming to you from Enid, Oklahoma. So let's get it rocking on Midnight Madness Radio. But first, a word for all Oklahomans from Rhonda Eastman for Corporation Commissioner. 2026.
1: My name is Rhonda Eastman. Growing up in a family of farmers in rural Oklahoma, I was taught the value of protecting our environment. I vow to protect our land and water through the oversight of public utilities and prevent exploitation from high energy and water consuming industries. I want to ensure that large industry does not create harm to people or other businesses through pollution or by increasing demand and cost for resources. I want to ensure that all energy production is done clean and safely to preserve our state for the future. Vote Rhonda Eastman for Corporation Commission.
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0: 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It's a mysterious thing.
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Next up, I have Horse of Troia, doing Memories of the Past, Live, Love, and Die, and No Lights.

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We got a song that they've been playing a lot on XM Sirius Radio, and it was written by our friend Kim Simmons, and we're real proud of it. It was the first single off the record, and it's called Driving On, and it feels like this.

Next up, I have Caroline Brightler and Band with their album Roots.

For last album, I have Steve Cropper and the Midnight Hour. Now, Steve Cropper, guitarist, co-wrote Otis Redding's 1967 standard, Sitting on the Dock of the Bay. But Steve was taken from us last December, so some of his buddies finished the album. So I have Steve Cropper and the Midnight Hour featuring Sir Brian May from Queen, Billy F. Gibbons from ZZ Top, Ronnie Wood from the Rolling Stones, and Eric Clapton from Eric Clapton, Derek and the Dominoes, and Cream with their album, Watching the Tide, here on Midnight Madness Radio.

tried my best and now confess a love with less. I gave the most and took the loss for what I chose. I fought for you, you led me to a painful choice.

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And sometimes this love brings thunder into your life, and it brings the storm. Sing about it.

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Good morning, America, how have you been? Got wasted again, or had it all? I saw you double fell twice as hard. And I never understood you faking pretty good.

sober October anymore. And I never understood you faking pretty good.